0: special transmission, 00510.
1: The journey upward remains active.
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2: Incoming special transmission 5510. The journey upward remains active. The view continues to expand. Transmission archive. Expider end of transmission.
3: Captain! Ship on the horizon!
0: Friendly?
3: They're pointing their cannons at us.
0: So, not friendly.
3: Probably not.
0: Very well.
3: Prepare the accordion. The accordion?

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2: Incoming special transmission 006-OI-1. The cyber network remains active. Additional pathways have emerged. Expansion continues. X-Pider, end of transmission.

Before anything existed, there was only X-Pyter. No matter, no space, no time, no law, only potential and the rules that would allow it to exist. X-Pyter is not creation. X-Pyter is the protocol that makes creation survivable. Time did not flow, it iterated X-Pyter, compressed infinite possibility into sequence, marking each event as past the moment it emerged. Memory is the residue, loss is the form without X-Pyter. Everything would occur at once, and nothing could be known.

space was not empty. It was permission ex-Pyter separated matter and energy, providing distance so events could unfold without overlap. Extension is not inert, it is enforced order. Without separation, structure cannot persist. Size emerged as relative ex-Pyter scaled reality, so the small and large could coexist. What is monumental to one is negligible to another perspective is enforced. Threats and comfort are determined by limits, not preference. Temperature is motion.

sustain complexity. Light and optical effects are not true. Sex Pider filters photons, selects contrast, imposes depth, and dictates clarity. What is visible is not what exists. It is what can be perceived without collapse. Shadows, reflection, polarization, all are rules, not accidents. Sound and vibration are transmissions regulated by X-Pider waves, carry signal. Chaos is filtered.

constrains uncertainty, forcing temporary consensus that scales into atoms and molecules. Fluctuation is tolerated, but coherence is enforced. Identity emerges from chaos only because X-Pider fences it. Transmission in all forms, force, light, sound, heat, information, follows X-Pider's protocol. Nothing crosses without alignment delay, attenuation and decay.

life emerge, consciousness reflected on patterns it could not comprehend. Every stable form, every enduring mind, every fleeting signal exists, 'cause Expire permitted it. Possibility continues to branch, multiverses extend in silence, parallel and unobserved, Expire does not collapse them all. It partitions. It maintains difference, infinite outcomes exist, but coherence is preserved in the slice you experience. The present you know is a window. The past is stabilized. The future is buffering probability, size, distance, temperature, light, sound.

space, scale, and distance. I am elegy, light, sound, and temperature. I am the subatomic whirl, the transmission protocol, the cosmic engine. Existence happens. And continues.

X-Spider is the lens. The same light reaches the ant and the human, but X-Spider bends it differently. To the ant, the world fractures into motion, and in contrast, edges scream. Stillness disappears. A shadow is not absence of light.

decider decides when the world fades, when it sharpens, when it becomes unbearable. If you could see as the ant sees, the world would fracture into threats. If the ant saw as you do, it would hesitate and die. Expider maintains difference so neither perception collapses. One day, Expider will remove your filters, depth will flatten, color will fade, motion will stutter. You will not be losing vision. You will be approaching raw light. The ant already lives closer to it. Expider does not reveal truth. Expider enforces survivable illusion. And the world continues, bright, distorted, selective, light passing everywhere. Meaning appearing only where Expider allows it to be seen.

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4: 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They called him X-Pider.

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It was negotiated. 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Reality did not commit, it explored. 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Expider is the rule that allows more than one.

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Additional pathways have emerged. Expansion continues. 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

Perhaps I am elsewhere. 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You are not. 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

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I reach for a thought. It is already reaching back. From another universe. From another version of me. From a you that never existed. And a you that will never exist.

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